0: Yet I'm still freezing cold in California.
1: Hey, this is Shawn Mendes, and you're listening to Energy. Hit music only.

Drink some margaritas by swinging blue lights. Listen to the mariachi play at midnight. Are you with me? Are you with me?

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1: 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Hit music only.